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I don't know who needs to hear this, but tomorrow morning when you wake up, you might want to swing by Starbucks if you're into the pumpkin spice latte. Yeah, tomorrow they're back.

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1: So the terms are weekending and ground hopping, and it could be something you're into or you're planning on doing this fall. 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
1: So they say fall is the time of year for weekending. It's the season for weekending, if you will. They say that the biggest travel trends for fall include shorter weekend trips, maybe lesser known destinations, and traveling for sports and live events. They also say ground hopping is taking over as a travel trend as well. And that's basically visiting as many stadiums, arenas, or venues as possible so you can check out those live event landmarks off a list.
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Move over, FOMO. There's a new acronym, and quite honestly, I feel like a lot of us can relate. Let's chat in minutes.

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This is your sign to grab a book and read it before bed. 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But this in particular is, honestly, you and me too. 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
1: At what age did you get your first job? 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I'll tell you just how many are doing that or did that this past summer coming up in 6 minutes.

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Ella Lainley at the top of the Hot 100 Billboard charts. Hey, it's Shannon O. Of course, it's with this song, too, Choosing Texas. Man, you're never going to guess who was at her concert this past weekend. Everybody wants a slice of that Ella Lainley pie. I'll tell you who coming up in the next.

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1: Did you see that Pizza Hut is now just going to be going by Hut for the next couple weeks, 25 weeks, whatever the NFL season is, because they're teaming up with them. 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
0: 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Thanks so much. I got Taylor coming your way within the next 10 minutes.

0: 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You're going to be drafting your fantasy football picks within the next few weeks. And I feel like if you don't know anything about football, the Wags situation is what you should follow. 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

More music, more variety. It's 92.9 Tom FM. I feel like we've been tricked by one of the biggest songs this past summer. I'll tell you why coming up in the next 10 minutes. My name is Shannon O. Hope you're having a great Tuesday so far.

More music, more variety. It's 92.9 Tom FM. Well, today's pretty cool because it's National Park Day, which coincides with National Park Service Founders Day, which means you get into national parks for free. And I'm curious, where is the farthest national park that you have actually hiked, you've been admitted to? Mine would probably be Volcanoes National Park. Went there last year. It was incredible. We were a day off from missing the volcano erupt, which was kind of sad, but still really cool to see. Let me know where you've been using the TalkBack feature.

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1: If you check out the new Paw Patrol movie, you're going to recognize these voices on the soundtrack. The Backstreet Boys helping them up with their song Bottle Up. The Dino movie is out now, by the way.

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It's 92.9 Tom FM. Summer's wrapping up. People are trying to get those last minute vacations in, so a road trip might be a little bit more feasible. How long are you willing to drive before considering a flight, though? That's my big question for you.

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1: 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And the answer for most Americans is 9 hours and some change. 9 hours and 30 some minutes. That is the maximum you're willing to drive for a road trip. 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
1: Little girls' night action for Taylor Swift last week with Dakota Johnson at an exclusive club in Los Angeles. 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
1: Less than a month away from our iHeartRadio Music Festival in Las Vegas, presented by Capital One. How would you like to go? See this guy live doing a couple of flips on stage. I'll tell you how to win big coming up in the next 10 minutes.

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1: If you're traveling, keep this in mind. The best airport bathrooms belong to Tampa International Airport. The worst is actually the same state, Miami. 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

92.9 Tom FM, the 80s, 90s to now. How fitting that we're going into Green Day with this, but if you have a favorite teacher that made a big difference in your life, why don't you nominate them on our website? 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

0: not sure that I'm ready for fall yet. Hey, it's Shannon L., but I feel like this is a true signifier of it. Pumpkin spice lattes are back at Starbucks today. And Melissa said she's going to be first in line this morning. Don't you think it's a little early for that?
1: It's never too early. I love it so much.
0: All right. Well, if you are just like Melissa and you can't wait to get a sip of those fall flavors, Starbucks, yes, returning the pumpkin spice latte today. Also, with a couple of different things, pecan lovers or pecan lovers, however you want to say it, a pecan cortado and a pecan crunch latte. I have to say it half and half both times so I don't offend anybody. Banana bread matcha also on the list. Also a chider, which is like a cross between a chai tea and an apple cider. So all the fall flavors coming your way today.
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1: 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Benson Boone, the Goo Goo Dolls, BTS, so many others going to be there. Just make sure you're listening around 9 o'clock this morning for your keyword.

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Last week, I got obsessed with a movie, and it was thanks to a podcast. I'll tell you what movie that was coming up in the next 10 minutes and why you should probably check it out, too. That's on the way. My name is Shannon L. Thanks for hanging out.

0: 92.9 Tom FM, the 80s, 90s to now. Who knew listening to a podcast could make me watch a movie four times within 24 hours? And I'm not a movie buff. Hey, it's Shannon O. I was enjoying the Mel Robbins podcast last week. She released a new episode with Gianna Mendez, who was a former chief of disguise for the CIA, also married to Tony Mendez, who is the story behind the movie Argo. As I'm listening to this podcast, I'm like, there's no way that this was true. Watched the movie, loved it so much, watched it four times during my rental period, which is crazy. Although, Mike, I feel like you might be crazier because you actually saw a film way more times in theaters. What'd you see?
1: The movie I went to see in theaters was Saving Private Ryan, and I went to see it 17 times.
0: 17 times? I don't think I've ever gone back to a movie theater to watch a movie more than once. Have you? What was the movie? Let me know using the talkback feature.
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92.9 Tom FM, the 80s, 90s to now. Did you hear the news that there could be another National Treasure? Yeah, it's in the works. Disney approved the script. National Treasure 3. I didn't think the second one was that great, but I did love the first one.

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1: I was not expecting this to be the most trusted grocery store in the U.S. But here we are. 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
2: 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By Sabuzy?
1: You got it, dude. Thanks so much for spending part of your night with us.

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It's 92.9 Tom FM. $1,000 and a trip out to Las Vegas. Sounds like a dream vacation. Plus, you get to see the hottest people in music. That's on the way for you coming up in the next 10 minutes. Hey, I'm Shannon O, and this is Bruno Mars.

0: music, more variety. It's 92.9 Tom FM. Here's your goal. You got to learn all of the Zara Larsson dances before next month. Hey, it's Shannon. Oh, I say that because you got a chance to go out and see her at our iHeartRadio Music Festival presented by Capital One. Not only will Zara be there, but so will the Goo Goo Dolls, so will BTS, so will Kenny Chesney. It's all going down in Las Vegas, presented by Capital One. You could fly out there with $1,000 in your hands. Make it happen. 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
1: That's wrapping it up for me. My name is Shannon O. Hope you enjoy the rest of your Tuesday. 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
1: It's Andy and Bob. Andy, you're a very skillful person.
0: Am I?
1: You've got talents.
0: Oh.
1: Yes. So, if there was any skill you could instantly master that you don't already have, what would that skill be?
0: Great question. I probably would like to speak a foreign language just because I can't, and it's really hard to learn. My brain doesn't work like that.
1: What about with a foreign accent? Oui, oui, monsieur. I mean, you could either do it that way, a bad foreign accent.
0: Like speak
1: accent.
0: English with a foreign accent?
1: Yeah, why
0: or
1: not?
0: Or speak a foreign language with a foreign accent?
1: Well, I mean, that makes it even better, or slash worse. But it's far easier to speak with a foreign accent, the language that we so skillfully have mastered, in case you're wondering.
0: Sure. I don't even know if I have skillfully mastered that language. Our language.
1: Sometimes. To me, you have. There are other people that may have some criticisms, especially when you try to pronounce their name.
0: Actually,
1: that is
0: you criticize me probably a lot. Criticize, ooh, correct.
1: Coach. Now, correct. See, correction sounds negative. I coach.
0: I also think you correct.
1: There's one word that I work with you on.
0: I can't say it, and I'm not going to say it. I just avoid it. And we both know that we try to avoid me having to say it.
1: You just don't, yeah. When I write things, I usually say, so I will say it.
0: Yeah.
1: Right.
0: Or we'll just say, on 5+1.
1: It's on August 5+1. But you work at it, right?
0: No, I actually don't.
1: Right. Mine would be
0: playing. I also don't do that either.
1: Mine would be either playing the piano or playing the
0: guitar. Also an instrument.
1: Definitely a musical instrument. I could just boom. Maybe an accordion, just because I think I make that look cool. But I think either it would definitely be a musical component.
0: Yeah, that'd be fun too.
1: Yeah. So we'd love to hear that from you. If you could instantly master any skill, what skill are you picking? Tell us about it using the Talk

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1: An unidentified truck driver helped stop a van traveling the wrong way on Interstate 70 in Illinois after witnesses say its driver appeared to be experiencing a medical problem. So the truck driver, he pulled over, ran alongside the moving van and opened its door, allowing the vehicle to be brought to a stop after traveling about 3 miles against traffic. Witnesses have shared a video of the incident online in hopes of identifying and thanking the brave truck driver.
0: Pretty amazing stuff, too, right?
1: I know.
0: I mean, look, you have a truck driver father, okay?
1: Yeah, I do.
0: Yes, you do. And my dad worked in receiving for a long time, been around truckers a long time. I know a lot of those truck drivers get a bad rep. I know it happens, but there are so many good people out there doing it, and this is one situation. I'm glad we get the chance to toot their horn or pull the horn.
1: Yeah, it's really one of the hardest jobs because think about when you just have to drive and deal with people who are like crazy drivers and being stuck in traffic all the time. Your patience has to be so good. So I really applaud this truck driver, and if you see the video, it's really awesome what he's able to do. We have it up on our page right now. If you want to check it out, go to our website right now and find the Andy and Bob page.
2: Back to school.
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1: It's Andy and Bob. If you could instantly master any skill, what skill are you going to pick? Okay. Andy, let's go to the talk back mic with Clay.
2: I would say foreign languages, all of them.
3: Whoa, all of them, Clay.
1: Yes.
3: I mean, I was just thinking one.
1: Yeah.
3: But
1: you
3: are
1: the human Rosetta Stone. Okay.
3: I just thought I'd like to speak French or Spanish or I don't know.
1: Is there one specific language if you could choose one? I'm not saying you can't go full Clay and
3: yeah,
1: you know,
3: no, I would really like to learn how to do sign language.
1: You
3: and
1: know
3: Rojo
1: what?
3: And I have taken classes together. Yep. And I, when I say classes, I mean that very loosely. I mean like YouTube videos classes together. Because she has an interest in that and I have an interest in that. So together, I wish there was like a download button for our brain that we could just download it together. No, I wish I could download it in my brain. I wish she had to learn it because she needs to do the hard work.
1: Oh, of course.
3: But that would be my first one. I really wish I could learn sign language.
1: Yeah, I will agree with you on that too. That is one that I think I am so impressed by people that do that, that could actually do, because it's two actions at once. And when you're translating, like the translators, who may or may not be actually speaking what's being said, but like they're translating what's happening in real time.
3: Yeah, yeah.
1: And I'm
3: you
1: like,
3: know what I want to do? I want to learn it. And then I'm going to go be one of those people that like a rap concert or like at a rock show and then like rock out and like translate the shows, right? That those people are so cool to me.
1: I want to see you do sign language translations of Kendrick Lamar. I want to think like
3: I
1: want to
3: see me do that too.
1: Yeah. Let's hear from you. What is a skill that you would like to instantly master? If you could instantly master any skill, what skill are you picking? All right, use the TalkBack mic while you're listening on the free iHeartRadio app and let us know, or find Andy and Bob on Facebook, Instagram, and Threads. Enjoy the conversation.
4: Southbound Route 1, overnight construction between the Roth Bridge, between Delaware City and the Roth Bridge in the two right lanes. Interstates are fine, no problems there. Concord Pike is clear. Penn County, Sussex County, no issues at all. From the YMCA of Delaware Traffic Center, I'm Michelle Taylor.
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1: It's Andy and Bob. Time for the watch list. So much good TV to see. Don't waste time on the stuff you shouldn't watch. All right, Andy, what do you suggest? Number one.
0: The Netflix new thriller is getting a lot of people talking. The Whisper Man is a chilling Netflix thriller about a father searching for his missing son, only to uncover a terrifying connection to a notorious serial killer known as The Whisper Man. Yeah. So it's based on a best-selling novel, and the cast that's in it has a lot of big names. If you enjoy dark mysteries, twists, and psychological thrillers, this is definitely one to add to your watch list when it comes out on Friday.
1: Should I have been the one whispering that instead of you?
0: I don't know. It was hard to like whisper, but like loud enough that people could hear. So I don't recommend it.
1: You were trying to twisper. I get it. Talk whisper. Twisper.
0: Oh, yeah. Oh, that's a neat name.
1: Yeah. Number two.
0: Leanne is back on Netflix on Thursday. It's a feel-good comedy about a woman who's rebuilding her life after her husband unexpectedly leaves her. She's leaning on family and friendship, and there's plenty of humor along the way, too. Season two continues her journey with new challenges, fresh laughs, and the same heartfelt charm that made the first season a huge hit.
1: Yeah, I got to talk to her about a couple months ago about the show, and just so authentic to who she is. And it genuinely is just a feel-good, funny show. It's awesome.
0: Yeah, she's wonderful, yeah, she too. Is. It's a really funny show.
1: Number three.
0: Adults is a comedy about a group of 20-somethings in New York trying to figure out work, relationships, and life while leaning on each other through all the chaos. It's kind of like Friends for this generation. Season two brings more awkward moments, relatable struggles, and plenty of laughs as the friends continue navigating adulthood altogether. If you like smart, funny shows with great friend group chemistry, Adults is really an easy watch. The new season comes to Hulu on Thursday.
1: I'm always shocked with this show that the number of situations they're in do seriously resemble the stuff that I've encountered. Usually it's far-fetched, and this time it's like these are like real things that I deal with, the awkward stuff. I think it's awesome.
0: Yeah, they're simple, but like they're so relatable.
1: All right, one for me. Imagine getting a second chance at high school, except you're an adult, you're undercover, and you're trying to fit in with teenagers. So it leads to awkward crushes, cliques, cafeteria drama, and one very questionable situation that's not aged well. So let's just agree to focus on the funny parts and pretend we didn't notice that plot point, okay? 90s back-to-school comedy on Disney Plus right now. The nostalgic trip back to the halls that has never been kissed.
0: Oh, my gosh. I haven't watched it in so long. Yeah. I almost wonder, is it still funny or is it cringy?
1: It's funny, but I'm telling you again, you have to be able to suspend your judgment for that one very questionable plot point.
0: Right, the cringy parts.
1: That's right, right. It is on Disney Plus right now. That is the watch list. Binge on.
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1: It's Andy and Bob, and it's nearly time for Did You Know? 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Andy, what do you got coming up for us?
0: The smell you need to sell more sexy books. Ooh. I'll tell you in less than 8 minutes.

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1: It's Andy and Bob. If there was a skill you would instantly master, you get to choose what the skill is. 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All right, Andy, let's go to the talk back mic with Hannah.
2: Can I pick three? I would say playing the drums, trading options really, really well, and like windsurfing.
0: Oh, Hannah. Okay. That's a little all over the place. That but great like, choices.
1: Like, we're not genies, yo.
0: but I mean, kind of we are. I mean, well, three wishes, maybe. But like, we're just telling people they can pick any skills. All so right. We're kind of like saying if we could grant you a wish right now to have a skill.
1: So she mentioned drums. I mentioned piano or guitar before. Can I talk to College Andy for a second?
0: Yeah.
1: Okay. Now we're going to say this in a way that is not going to create any awkwardness, because it's going to be really freaking awkward. If I was playing any of those instruments.
0: A bass.
1: You want the bass player?
0: I knew where you were going.
1: You want the bass player?
0: My instrument of choice from college was the bass player. Yeah.
1: You know I'm staying away from the low-hanging fruit with that phrase. okay. But is there a PG-13 way to say why you
0: Yeah, the reason
1: player?
0: Is because I had two hot roommates.
1: Yeah.
0: And I was the funny one. And my hot roommate Jill called the lead singer and Jackie called the drummer, and I was just like, I guess I got the bass player. So the hot ones get the first choice, and I went the bass player.
1: But you want the bass player?
0: Yeah, I thought, well, then, you know, you kind of...
1: So you didn't get left out, feel left out. You're so nice.
0: Yeah, well, you know, that's fine with me.
1: Everybody gets some. Okay.
0: They also got a lot of the free drinks, and I just tagged along with that, too. So I was, you know, whatever. Mm. You get what you get. Now you don't get upset, right?
1: All right. If you could instantly master any skill, what skill are you picking? I can't believe you did, like, I get what you get, you don't have a fit when you talk about you making out with bass players. Use the talk back mic on our free iHeartRadio app. Let us know or find Andy and Bob on Facebook, Instagram, and Threads. And join the conversation.
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1: It's Andy and Bob. I was saying last week how you and Pete are in a very healthy marriage and relationship, one of the healthiest. And I think it has everything to do with the fact you guys are in an open marriage.
2: Can you please clarify that?
1: From a food standpoint.
2: Thank you. I don't know why you took such a dramatic pause there for everyone to be like, whoa.
1: The point is, you being a vegetarian.
2: Yeah.
1: And your husband being the meat-eating carnivore that he
2: loves
1: is,
2: his meat. Yes, he does. Yeah.
1: How do you guys function that way?
2: I have tried, I mean, not very good, but like in the beginning when Pete and I first started dating years ago, I was like, wouldn't it be great to be a vegetarian? He was like, no, and I gave up then pretty quickly because I realized that wasn't going to work. He does allow me to win out that our daughter is a vegetarian.
1: Right.
2: So that was good because that was a bit of a discussion for a while. Pete is a very healthy eater. He is very much like, we need to hit all five food groups at every meal and have as many veggies and fruits in our world. You know what I mean? So that has helped. But honestly, we kind of do the food divorce thing.
1: Yeah.
2: Did you see that?
1: Yeah. I wonder how you guys functioned it, because like the food divorce is what? Essentially that you make yours, I make mine. And yeah.
2: Yeah. Yeah, and it's becoming more and more popular. But we've done this forever. Like, we're cooking multiple meals. I think a lot of people do this for their kids, right? You might have, like, a nice meal for you guys, but then you're making your kids chicken nuggets, right? Because they're just so picky. But for us, we're constantly eating separately. Even though we're living together and eating dinner together all the time, he's making steak or chicken or ribs or something, and I'm eating, I don't know, tofu or whatever healthy thing that's vegetarian. But yeah, it's becoming more popular because people have different tastes or diets or schedules or cravings or whatever it is. But instead of arguing, people are just making different things and then eating together because it's just easier for couples to do that.
1: Yeah. Linda, could you guys do a food divorce?
3: No, I don't think that would work for me. Maybe once in a while, but not every night. One, too many dishes too. I'm sure the expense of doing that is very high.
2: 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Dishes wise, let me tell you, that works out great because I don't do any of the dishes.
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0: 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It's Andy and Bob. Nearly time for the three things you need to know for Tuesday, August 25th. Andy, what do you have coming up?
1: Another tariff fight, a promising new blood test, and one very toe-heavy cat. It's all coming up next.

to the top, I've been out of shape, taking out the box, I'm an astronaut. I blasted off the planet, rock to cause catastrophe, and it matters more because I had it. Now I had a thought about wreaking havoc on an opposition, kind of shocking, they want a static with precision. I'm automatic, quarterback, I ain't talking, sack and pack it

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1: 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Hey, goddess of guidance.
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0: 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We turn to the goddess of guidance. That's our friend Andy, who gives great advice. Megan needs your help, friend. Are you ready?
1: I'm going to do my best.
0: Dear Andy, my oldest son just started his first year of college, and he calls home constantly, sometimes 6 times a day, plus texts.
1: Oh, my.
0: Sometimes he calls with questions about laundry because he can't find something on campus. But sometimes he calls just because I think he's lonely. I love hearing from him, but I'm worried I'm being his crutch or he's relying on me too much. I want him to figure things out on his own and start making new friends and not call me about every problem or every time he's by himself. How do I stay supportive without becoming his 24/7 problem solver? Thanks, Megan. Ask Andy.
1: Ooh, this should be maybe a ask Bob because you've been through this a little bit more than I have since... My daughter is not of college age yet. Right. I think, though, just my 2 cents before we turn to you, Bob, I think that this is probably pretty normal because I know I still call my mom whenever I have a problem, right? And I'm very lucky that I get to do that. But I think you just got to be patient with it, Megan, because I think it probably will get better once he starts to make more friends and he gets to feel more comfortable at college. But I would assume, Bob, correct me, but I'm assuming this is probably normal for a lot of kids
0: 100%.
1: Who are just getting adjusted to a new environment.
0: You want to change this? Adjust your response. Do not tell them what to do. Also, do not tell them how they should do it. Also, do not tell them not to tell you, not to come to you. All you say is, what do you think you should do? Yeah, you're right. Great job. And you just keep providing that positive reassurance. And eventually, they'll have the confidence from that because they're doing the right thing anyway. You will never have to redirect. And lastly, being afraid because they're lonely or don't have friends, that's something they're going to have to figure out on their own. You can't tell them, go make friends. They won't make friends that way.
1: But I don't think you just say, go make a friend, right? I think you encourage them to, like, can you get involved in a club? Or some? What are you in, you know, can you find a church group that you want to be involved in? Is there an activity that you like up there that you can you find a job? You know what I mean? Like, what can your child do that will help them find a group of people that if they don't know anyone yet, that will help them find their group of people up there at college that will make them feel better. And they'll make you feel better too, because you won't be worried or they alone again.
0: Make every one of your responses a question. What do you think? Every time. And you'll, trust me, you'll hit a home run with it. Jennifer Hag-Kirshner, when he calls, don't answer every time. You can text back. So say something like, I'm at the grocery store or I'm at another phone call, different things like that. Janice Clark, cherry.

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1: It's Andy and Bob. If you could instantly master any skill, what skill are you picking? All right, Andy, let's go to the talk back mic with Rachel.
2: Languages, being able to understand and communicate all languages.
3: Yeah, that's the most popular answer. And that's mine, too. I would like to learn a foreign language, but I don't know if I have the patience to do that anymore. And I definitely didn't have an interest when I was young. And apparently when that's when it's easier to learn. So I'm with Rachel. Foreign language. I'm voting that one.
1: You know what I didn't hear in all this stuff, though? Like, I heard learn. Did you pick up on that? Like, I want to learn a language. I want to learn how to cook. I want to learn how to play an instrument. I did not hear, I want to hit a baseball 500 feet. I did not hear, I want to be able to drive a golf ball 400 yards. I did not hear anything that's like an athletic achievement.
3: Oh, maybe because we're already so athletic.
1: No, friend, we're just athletic supporters. But I find that interesting. The things that we want to be able to do instantly are the things that we have the capacity to learn.
3: Sure.
1: We have the time. I don't have the capacity to be as tall as you, right?
3: No, you do not.
1: See?
3: So glad
1: I don't have the capacity to hit, I mean, a baseball. Some things you can do the whole 10,000 hours and you become an expert.

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1: It's Andy and Bob, time for the three things you need to know for Tuesday, August 25th. Number one, the trade fight between the U.S. and Canada is heating up again. Canada says it's preparing new tariffs on American goods after the U.S. announced plans to raise tariffs on Canadian cars, auto parts, steel, and trucks to 50% next year. Canada says it will respond dollar for dollar with its first new tariffs kicking in September 8th. Number two, there's a new option for doctors trying to detect Alzheimer's disease. The FDA cleared a blood test for people 55 and older that looks for a protein associated with Alzheimer's-related brain changes. Until now, doctors have often relied on things like PET scans or spinal taps. This new test can be run through thousands of lab analyzers already in use across the country.
0: That's really incredible. Imagine being able to get that information from just a regular blood draw. I love it.
1: And number three, meet Irbis Anomaly, a Maine Coon from Wisconsin who now holds the Guinness World Record for most toes on a cat, with 29 of them.
0: Ooh.
1: Normal cat has 18 toes. Irbis has 11 extra. His owners knew he was special almost immediately after he was born.
0: I had a cat with extra toes. I think not that many, but it was a pain to always have to clip the toenail. So I can't imagine having to do that many extra toes. Hopefully he's very patient for all those pedicures.
1: Over and over and over again, too. I would get lost. Did I do that toe already? All right. Those are the three things you need to know for Tuesday, August 25th. It's Andy and Bob.

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1: It's Andy and Bob. Time for the look ahead. Friend, what are we talking about tomorrow?
0: Well, tomorrow is National Dog Day.
1: Yeah. Woohoo!
0: And it's going to be really tough because this one must go. So you're going to have to choose between Bluey, Snoopy, or Pluto.
1: Man.
0: How will we ever do that?
1: I don't know. Those are going to be so difficult. Bluey, I think, is going to be safe by a landslide right now.
0: Ooh, okay.
1: Okay.
0: You're feeling it.
1: And I got Howard 2 coming up tomorrow. I hate to say it, friend, but fall's just around the corner. The pumpkin spice is already here. I know.
0: I'm not listening. I'm not listening.
1: Let's help you get ready for fall without giving up on summer yet. That be okay?
0: Yeah, I like that.
1: All right, it's coming up tomorrow. I could be.

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1: It's Andy and Bob. Time to look back on the show that was. What was the best part of your day today, friend?
2: Well, you talked about how we had an open relationship, my husband and I. And then I talked about how we were having a divorce all in one break. But it really is just a food divorce.
1: Yes.
2: And I have a food divorce because I'm a vegetarian for 20 plus years. And he loves his meat.
1: Yeah,
2: but
1: he loves meat.
2: It works for us. It works for us. So if, you know, it's just easier not to fight about food and just to cook whatever we want.
1: That's right. You get yours, he gets his, and everybody's happy. It's a shame that the best part of my day also remains somewhat romantically involved with you, because we found out that College Andy always went for the bass players.
2: Yeah, by default.
1: But I mean, you're allowed to be interested in other people. You wanted the bass players.
2: Yeah.
1: Oh, okay.
2: I mean, yeah. I wanted to be included in the band.
1: Mm.
2: You know what I mean? And like my hot roommate Jackie got the drummer. My other hot roommate Jillian got the lead singer. There wasn't a lot of other choices.
1: Could we bring the three of you guys together for a conversation?
2: Oh, we were Jack and Jill. Look how cute we were.
1: I know. I love this. Can we bring the three of you back together for a conversation?
2: No, I don't want you to hear any of their stories.
1: Man. Oh, man.
2: I share the stories that I'm willing to share. Okay. Like guar and stuff like that.
1: Like, the problem is, and these are stories you're never going to hear on the air, so forgive me if there's being truly no value. But when she says, you know, I'll tell you the stories, like my story with guar, then you know, oh my God, it gets a heck of a lot worse.
2: Yeah, I'm not letting them share any stories, no. That's for sure. If you missed any part of the show, you can listen to it anytime with Andy and Bob anytime. 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
1: Just do us a favor. Do someone else a favor. Be the best part of somebody's day. Pros it.
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1: I'm Jenny James. Nicolas Cage fans just got a fun surprise when director John Turteltaub did his live taping of the National Treasure Hunt podcast and said that National Treasure 3 is finally moving forward. 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
1: If you're into true crime, check out Burden of Proof. 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Luigi Mangione, soon standing trial for murder. 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
1: It is just past 11 o'clock. Teddy Swims is on the way for you. Third Eye Blind, Taylor Swift, Harry Styles, Ella Langley. So much to play. Right now, it's The Romantics.

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1: 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Research reveals that owning pets is affecting our travel habits by making some stay home more to avoid leaving their pets alone. 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
1: For your Tuesday, I'm going to get you some Olivia Dean, Sabrina Carpenter, Pat Benatar. They're all coming up. Right now, it's The Cutting Crew.

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I'm Jenny James. 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
1: I'm Jenny James. 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
1: It's a chance to win a trip for two to our iHeartRadio Music Festival, along with spending money. 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
1: I'm Jenny James. You can't go back in time, but the Google Earth app can make it feel like yesterday again. 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

0: 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So let's see, what is something you would like to instantly master, a skill? What one would you pick? Kind of like in The Matrix where they just, you know, upload it right to your brain and then you know kung fu. All right, let's go to James listening on the talk back, Mike. James, what skill are you turning to?
1: I would say foreign languages, all of them.
0: All of them? Like you are a walking Rosetta Stone. I mean, at least you'll know when people are telling you things you probably can't repeat on the radio.
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With Bob Howard coming up at 4 o'clock, you'll be heading toward the final hour of your workday, and then after 5, a chance at a grand. 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

0: This is 92.9 Tom FM with Bob Hauer. What's a skill that you'd like to instantly be able to master? Just upload it right into your brain. All right, let's go to the talk back, Mike, and let's hear from Samantha. Samantha, what skill do you want to master?
1: 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I would say playing the drum, trading options really, really well, and like windsurfing.
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It's Bob Howard. 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
1: With Bob Howard coming up on TIL, today I learned that your house is full of you. 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

0: 92.9 Tom FM with Andy and Bob in the morning with Bob Hauer. So what skill would you like to instantly be able to master? It just goes right into your brain and all of a sudden you know kung fu, right? All right, let's go to the talk back mic on the iHeartRadio app. And let's go to Yvonne. Yvonne, what skill would you want to instantly master?
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It's Bob Howard. 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

to the top, I've been out of shape, thinking out the box, I'm an astronaut. I blasted off the planet, rocked the cause catastrophe, and it matters more because I had it. Now I had, I thought about wreaking havoc on an opposition, kind of shocking. They want a static with precision, I'm automatic. Quarterback, I ain't talking second, pack it up, I don't panic. Batter up, who the best?

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With Bob Howard, they lost 101 straight games. Got the win nobody thought they'd see. Your daily Do Good Minutes away.

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1: 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Thank you for listening. 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

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It's Bob Howard. 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
1: Bob Howard, hope you have a fantastic Tuesday evening. We'll do it all again tomorrow, all right? The midpoint of the week can be the best part of somebody's night.

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0: 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The Goo Goo Dolls are going to be taking the stage in Vegas at our iHeartRadio Music Festival. BTS and Benson Boone going to be there as well. 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